0: honest. I've seen some of them online. They're just hilarious. Thanks for hanging out today. I hope you're having a nice Tuesday. Calm before another storm. We are warning you because tomorrow, the National Weather Service is saying could potentially be worse than what we saw last week. Especially, it looks like right now, Newton and Jasper counties, things probably could change by tomorrow, but it's looking like southern portions of the region really on track for some very strong storms, tornadoes, flash flooding for everybody, several inches of rain possible. So definitely consider that with your plans tomorrow for Wednesday. Definitely want to stay as close to home as possible. Find us over on our Facebook at Z1071FM. And our second question of the afternoon today, what games did you play or do you play in a car when you go on a road trip? I feel like we all had those games we played. ABC game, you know, finding all the letters of the alphabet in a row on a sign. License plates, finding all the license plates for as many states as you can. We used to find VW bugs of different colors and check all the colors off. I remember having a like mini game of Clue called Clue Junior. I used to play that in the car. What about you? What game or games did you play in the car on a road trip? Let us know on our Facebook at Z1071FM. Oasis and Train coming up on the Z. Thanks for hanging out today.
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Townwide garage sales set to happen on Thursday, Friday, and Saturday in both Lowell and Winfield. Hopefully we get the severe storms moving through tomorrow, and then we can just not think about that for a while. It's been too much lately. We got your forecast details on the way. A check on the roads for your ride home at 5. Here's JT.

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1: The deal between the U.S. and Iran is set for an official signing ceremony on Friday. Vice President J.D. Vance told NBC News that details related to the deal will not be released until after the ceremony, when the next phase of negotiations begin. Elsewhere, when speaking at the G7 summit in France, President Trump expressed frustration towards Israel's handling of their conflict with Hezbollah. Iran's foreign minister said, if Israeli forces remain in Lebanon, that would result in a violation of the U.S.-Iran deal. Primaries are being held in Georgia, Alabama, Oklahoma, and Washington, D.C. President Trump's political muscle is being tested, including in Georgia's Senate race, where he gave a last-minute endorsement to GOP Congressman Mike Collins over former football coach Derek Dooley in their primary runoff. In Alabama's Republican Senate primary runoff, Trump-backed Congressman Barry Moore faces former Navy SEAL Jared Hudson. In Washington, D.C., primaries are being held for mayor and a new non-voting delegate to Congress. I'm Chris Caraggio.
2: An Indianapolis hospital chaplain and Indiana Department of Child Services contractor is charged with felony child sex crimes in Indiana and Illinois. The 60-year-old is in the Marion County Jail on charges of possession of child sex abuse material and child exploitation. He's also charged in Illinois with internet child solicitation. He's accused of trying to get inappropriate photos from a 15-year-old girl. An Indiana man is accused of making a bomb threat Saturday against the Gridlife Festival in South Haven, Michigan, after he was kicked out of Gingerman Raceway. The Van Buren County, Michigan Sheriff's Office says the 35-year-old Plymouth man put a bag near the music stage and told detectives there was a bomb in the bag. It did not contain any explosives, but a white powder in the bag tested positive for ketamine, and he also had suspected LSD on him. He is now in the Van Buren County Jail on charges of a false report of a bomb threat, false report of a terrorist threat, resisting and obstructing police, possession of ketamine, and criminal trespass. The Portage Police Department has shared an updated list of public severe weather shelters in advance of tomorrow's expected storms. These include Northwest Health on Willow Creek Road, Woodland Park on Willow Creek, Portage Recovery Association on Lute Road, and the YMCA on Willow Creek. We've shared more information on the Region News Team Facebook page. 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
5: Checking in again on the roads west.

0: westbound side of 80-94, still hitting the brakes through the I-65 corridor, continuing past Klein towards Buck Kennedy before things open back up again. We've got backups on southbound Klein Avenue, still from 15th Avenue all the way back to Chicago Avenue, again down to one lane there on the southbound side of Klein. Illinois side, outbound side of the Bishop Ford, hitting the brakes from 115th down to Sibley due to road work. We have traffic signals flashing, US 30 and Randolph Street. Make sure you treat that as an all-way stop and any other signals that may be out there. Eastbound side of US 30 from Randolph Street is backed up past Grand Boulevard, past that next stoplight, eastbound side of 30. And then northbound on 73rd Avenue, it looks like maybe people going north on 73rd Avenue really backing things up down to US 30. Usual delays through the Dyer-Shererville area along 30. Reminder, Broadway still closed between 57th Avenue and 66th Place and 61st between Harrison and Taft. Traffic lights out, Route 55 and 61st Avenue. Our traffic hotline is 219-405-7743. Only call when safe to do so. South Shore Trains reporting on time. Alicia Tassone, Region News Team Traffic.
1: For Northwest Indiana, partly cloudy overnight tonight with temperatures dropping into the mid-50s. Showers and storms likely on Wednesday. We expect severe weather and heavy rainfall. Highs will be in the mid-70s. Storms continue into Wednesday night, then partly cloudy, lows around 60. Partly sunny to start the day on Thursday, then a slight chance of storms in the afternoon, highs around 70. Sunny on Friday with highs in the mid-70s. That's your region forecast.

0: Men at Work on the playlist to Z107. Hopefully you are out of work for the day. You can check Tuesday off the work week list one day closer to the weekend. Anybody else have the problem of waking up randomly at like 2 or 3 in the morning and not being able to go back to sleep? Sleep experts say those frustrating 2 a.m. or 3 a.m. wake-ups may be happening because your brain is finally finding the time to deal with worries that you've ignored all day. Founder of the Insomnia Clinic says the solution may start long before bedtime. You should write down your concerns of the day so your brain doesn't save them for the middle of the night and then you wake up worrying at 2 or 3 a.m. She also advises people not to stay in bed battling insomnia. If you can't sleep and are becoming frustrated, you can't fall back to sleep, get up and do something relaxing until you feel sleepy again. And they say don't go to bed too early just to try to get more sleep. Experts say spending extra time awake in bed can just make insomnia worse. Instead, go to bed when you're genuinely tired, and maintaining a consistent wake-up time may help reset your body clock and improve sleep quality. I keep trying to find what that sweet spot is for me going to bed and waking up in the morning, and the last few days I've been getting up a little bit earlier because having to do more prep work with having no internet here, having to do a lot more things at home where I do have internet. And so I've been getting up earlier and only getting about 6 to 7 hours of sleep, and I feel slightly better, so maybe my body actually needs less sleep than more sleep. I don't know. Still trying to figure that out.
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talking about waking up between 2 and 3 a.m. Anna and they like breathe 2 a.m. on the playlist. It's Z107. Tomorrow there's supposed to be a household hazardous waste collection, Lowell Middle School, from 2 to 6 p.m. I'm thinking that's not going to happen. And anything that's scheduled for tomorrow with the severe weather, we've got your outlook. Jamie's got your forecast details. I've got a check on the roads coming up too. Boy, your ride home after Sheryl Crow.

0: The town of Merrillville has created a dedicated tornado recovery page on the town's website to make it easier for residents to find the resources they need. The informational page has recovery resources, damage reporting details, volunteer assistance information, and updates related to ongoing recovery efforts. Officials say the page will continue to be updated as new information becomes available. They say residents can also stay informed by following the town of Merrillville on Facebook and Instagram or by downloading the My Merrillville app. We've shared more information on the Region News Team Facebook page. More than 4,500 NIPSCO customers remain without power this evening. The company says crews continue to work around the clock to restore service. Their goal is to have residents in Hobart and Lake Station back on by 6 o'clock tonight and Gary and Merrillville residents by 10 p.m. Wednesday night. The company says severe weather forecast for tomorrow could delay restoration efforts, but they will continue working as soon as it is safe to do so. The Ogden Dunes Police Department says it will take weeks to complete cleanup efforts in their area after last week's storms. They say street department crews and contractors are working sunup to sundown 7 days a week to get the work done. They urge residents to exercise caution when traveling through town. For the Region News Team, I'm Jamie Foster. 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
1: Traffic is jamming up, trying to merge on northbound 65 to the westbound side of 80-94, so be careful on that ramp there, and then westbound slow from I-65, the usual delays over to Kennedy Avenue, moving under posted speeds there. Eastbound still moving along smoothly. We have delays on the Illinois side, eastbound on the tri-state from Halstead backed up onto I-80. Up on Bishop Ford, slow and go from 115th down to Sibley with road work. Southbound side of Clyde Avenue, you can still expect delays from north of the toll road down to 15th Avenue. Again, road work slowdowns, US 30, heavy through the Dyer-Sherrillville area, but very backed up along US 30 in Merrillville at Randolph Street, where we have the traffic signals flashing, really stacked up westbound, but backed up eastbound all the way back past Grand Boulevard, past that next stoplight. So you need to treat that as an always stop. Avoid if you can eastbound side of US 30. And then northbound on Grand Boulevard up to 73rd Avenue, really jammed up there. If you see a traffic trouble spot, let us know on our hotline at 219-405-7743. Only call when safe to do so. Alicia Tassone, Region News Team Traffic.
0: For Northwest Indiana, partly cloudy overnight tonight with lows in the mid-50s. Thunderstorms likely on Wednesday. Some of those could be severe with heavy rain also possible. Highs will be in the low to mid-70s. Storms continue Wednesday night with temperatures dropping to around 60. We'll be in the low 70s on Thursday with partly sunny skies and a slight chance of storms in the afternoon. Sunny on Friday with highs in the mid-70s. That's your region forecast.
2: Last night at Wrigley Field, Cubs center fielder Pete Crow Armstrong became the first player in the majors to hit for the cycle this season. Pete Crow Armstrong homered to lead off the game against the Colorado Rockies, then hit a triple in the third inning, a double in the fifth, and a single in the seventh. Matt Shaw then walked on five pitches to force home the winning run as the Cubs went on to beat the Colorado Rockies 5-4. Tonight, the Cubs will host the Rockies again. Edward Cabrera.

Rebel pitch at 7:05 p.m. Tonight, the White Sox will visit the New York Yankees. Davis Martin will start. WNBA tonight, the Indiana Fever will host the Toronto Tempo. The Fever have won three straight. The Chicago Bulls have reached a deal to hire Portland Trail Blazers interim coach Tiago Splitter as the franchise's new head coach. Tiago Splitter succeeds Billy Donovan as the Bulls' head coach. Last night at the Steelyard, the Gary Southshore Railcats lost to the Chicago Dogs 5-4. The Cats and Dogs play again tonight at 6:45.

Cause you're the only one for me, I'm never gonna say no. I found me an angel, I can see it in your halo. Have you ever dreamt what we could do? Have you ever sent an I love you? I've never felt the feelings that I feel for you. So maybe we could make a we of me and you. 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I promise you that no one else will ever treat you better. And if you don't believe me, please see I don't need no effort. All you gotta do is flip that switch before we better.

Lady Gaga, Bruno Mars on the playlist at Z107. Thanks for hanging out today. Bearing with us on our stream, still working on that, Z107.1FM.com. At our website Friday morning, you can find our two 50-50 Friday deals. First one is for the Hangar Grill Pub in La Crosse. We got to try some of their food last week. Very delicious. Check them out Tuesday through Sunday. They're open at the corner of 421 and Route 8. 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
1: The U.S. and Iran are set to officially sign a framework agreement on Friday. Vice President J.D. Vance tells NBC News details related to the deal won't be released until after a ceremony and the next phase of negotiations begin. Meantime, at the G7 summit in France, President Trump's been expressing frustration towards Israel's handling of their conflict with Hezbollah. It's primary day in Georgia, Alabama, Oklahoma, and Washington, D.C. President Trump's political muscles being tested again, including in Georgia's Senate race, where he's given a last-minute endorsement to Republican Congressman Mike Collins over former football coach Derek Dooley in their primary runoff. Shipping goods from Asia to the U.S. is costing much more. According to a recent market update from the freight data firm Zenetta, the going price to move 40-foot containers to the West Coast is 127% higher since late February, while East Coast routes are up 106%. I'm Scott Carr.
2: The Portage Fire Department says they've had several carbon monoxide emergencies recently, including tragic incidents that claimed lives. They encourage residents who are using generators during power outages to review safety information with their

0: families. They also encourage everyone to check their carbon monoxide alarms to make sure they are working. We've shared more information, including information the fire department shared on generator safety, on the Region News Team Facebook page. The Food Bank of Northwest Indiana says community members seeking food assistance following last week's storms are encouraged to visit the Food Bank's Facebook page or website for the most up-to-date information regarding food distributions and available resources. The Food Bank, which serves Lake and Porter counties, says it experienced storm-related impacts that temporarily limited operations, including a short-term loss of power and minor flooding. But despite these challenges, they remained actively engaged with community partners to assess needs, coordinate resources, and support response efforts throughout the affected areas. Humane Indiana Wildlife says severe storms last week destroyed nests, dens, and habitats across Northwest Indiana, and support from the public is needed more than ever as injured and orphaned animals arrive at their wildlife rehabilitation center. Over a 48-hour period last week, the nonprofit rescue says more than 120 animals were admitted into their care. There's a link to donate at the Humane Indiana Wildlife website and Facebook page. Region residents can also help by checking out Humane Indiana Wildlife's Amazon wish list. For the Region News Team, I'm Jamie Foster. 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
2: One final check on the roads here. We still have the traffic lights on US 30 flashing at Randolph Street. Traffic eastbound especially very backed up, almost to Grand Boulevard still. Eastbound on 30, treat that as an all-way stop. Eastbound 30 at Randolph Street. Things starting to clear out along 8094 westbound, although we do have a crash being reported now just before Klein Avenue, so be careful there along the westbound side of 8094, slowing down right around Grant Street, but opening up once you get past Klein. Southbound on Klein Avenue between the Toll Road and 15th Avenue, watch out for some slowing traffic there as well due to the ongoing road work. Broadway in Maryville remaining closed between 57th Avenue and 66th Place. 61st also remaining closed between Harrison Street and Taft Street. Very heavy on Harrison Street between 61st and 57th Avenue. It looks like the traffic signals may be repaired. Taft Street and 61st Avenue not seeing nearly the backup we were seeing there over the last several days. 219-405-7743 is our hotline. Only call when safe to do so. Alicia Tassone, Region News Team Traffic.
0: For Northwest Indiana, partly cloudy overnight tonight with lows in the mid-50s. We'll warm into the low to mid-70s on Wednesday with showers and thunderstorms likely. Some of those storms could be severe with heavy rain also possible. Storms linger into Wednesday night with lows around 60. Partly sunny on Thursday with a slight chance of storms in the afternoon, highs around 70, mid-70s on Friday.

0: There's Bananarama, Cruel Summer on the playlist Z107. And it has definitely been a cruel summer so far. And we haven't even hit officially summer, but man, the severe weather outbreak continues tomorrow. We have some details from the National Weather Service on Wednesday's severe weather posted up on our Region News Team Facebook page. It looks like highest risk for tornadoes, southern portions of Lake and Porter County and Jasper and Newton counties, parts of Stark County, areas to the south. Looks like the bullseye flash flooding threat for everybody with heavy rainfall, potentially 2 inches an hour. So definitely going to see flash flooding tomorrow. Just not good. So warning you now to take those precautions. Get yourself home from work early tomorrow. And I'm pretty sure any events that are going to be taking place tomorrow probably are or going to be canceled.
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Deep River Water Park is now open for another splash-tastic season of outdoor family fun. 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

There's The Wanted, Z107. Michael becoming the highest grossing biopic in history, surpassing Bohemian Rhapsody, earning almost $912 million worldwide so far and counting. It's Luke Combs, Z107.

The Northwest Indiana Regional Development Authority has accepted a bid for the demolition of multiple structures in the Gary Metro Transit Development District, including the Genesis Center and parking garage off 5th Avenue and Broadway in downtown Gary, and the former Gordon's Department Store at 8th and Broadway and Gordon's Department Store Annex in the 800 block of Massachusetts Street. Officials say these removals are being carried out as part of the Blight Elimination Program established by Gary Mayor Eddie Melton during his time in the Indiana Senate. In Valparaiso, the city has announced 6 additional grants in the 2026 Neighborhood Improvement Grant Program. The resident-driven projects include gathering spaces, entry beautification, and landscape improvements. Neighborhoods receiving grants in the second wave of 2026 include Banta, Borgata Hills, Campbell Meadows, Country Club Estates, Sierra, and The Brooks, 2 first-time recipients. Since it started in 2018, the program has supported 159 community projects in 47 neighborhoods. National Pollinator Week is celebrated each year in June to raise awareness for pollinators and what everyone can do to protect them. The Indiana Bureau of Motor Vehicles says a pollinator partnership license plate option is available for Hoosier motorists to help support those efforts. You can see the plate featuring an image of bees, butterflies, and more, and a link for details on the Region News Team Facebook page. National Pollinator Week is June 22nd through 26th, 2026. Your forecast is coming up next. I'm Jamie Foster for the Region News Team. For Northwest Indiana, partly cloudy overnight tonight with temperatures dropping into the mid-50s. Showers and storms likely on Wednesday. We expect severe weather and heavy rainfall. Highs will be in the mid-70s. Storms continue into Wednesday night, then partly cloudy, lows around 60. Partly sunny to start the day on Thursday, then a slight chance of storms in the afternoon, highs around 70. Sunny on Friday with highs in the mid-70s. That's your region forecast.

0: One of today's best, that's Freya Sky on the playlist, Z107. It's Alicia with you till 7. So America's 250th birthday coming up, and a Vermont company called Lost Lantern doing something really cool to celebrate. They created a bourbon made from all 50 states. A unique commemorative bourbon made from spirits that represent all 50 states. They spent years traveling the country, visited different craft distilleries, and selected one bourbon from each state to create their United States of Bourbon. The blend was released this week in multiple versions, including a special 1776 edition featuring bourbons from only the original 13 colonies. Really cool. A bottle selling for just about $80.
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2: Think back to the last time you were in nature. 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

It's time for spring planting. Our farmers are planting the crops that put food on our tables and fuel in our vehicles. When traveling our rural roads, if you encounter farm machinery, we urge you to be aware, take care, and above all, be patient. 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

Deep River Water Park is now open for another splash-tastic season of outdoor family fun. 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

There's Selena Gomez, Z107. Tomorrow is Wagon Wednesday with the Porter County Animal Shelter or Hobart Humane Society. 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You never know, but you do know that it's going to be absolutely adorable. Brought to you by Healthy Paws in Belpo and Paws in Motion. That is going to wrap it up for me today. It's Alicia. Thank you so much for hanging out. Be with us tomorrow. We're going to be keeping you updated throughout the day on any watches and warnings. We know we're going to have some tomorrow. Severe weather again on the way for our Wednesday.